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I get a mass look at a teaching in a mass of one digital blown. Mutachi Casino. International go and get a mass to hold this at the Kamnan Zakata Kumsanjogono. 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Your team in Gwanga, South Korea. I now win South Africa Bagupie. 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Batambula to be going to South Korea. 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

be a Guanga in South Korea. Black we know and Edo. Nagus the Wago keeper came Siong Joe. Now take on Makati Gage Sawi. What day our Nonya day, what day another pike hung war. Now we take on Nagumua came Siong Joe. Now from Pilam Wang with your Edo goalkeeper. They will get up against Wawel. Again, Akweda goal, again, Akweda throw area team of Guanga, you know, area South Africa. Mutachi Casino, we're not going to mass to all his up. Bakulengeza obtenance will go Bruce. Hey, Runda Kutibi Guanga in the South Africa. I get a mass of quarter against a church, get a mass of one chita blow on him. Lefari Naga Pira Gunda Kunda TV Guanga in South Korea. They get a novoka, eh? Bachu Siza. Referee Nachu Saraga Baa on Pira Gunda Kundala, South Korea. Gunda Kundala, South Africa. And they are going to go to Akaduga and Nodu. Invoca Seal Yangu, Akanjo Pira Mwang, you know, and then Yako Pira Mwang, who are from the Hang Hee Chan, the one who is a compound Manoja, on Pira Gunda Kazimon Defense, Yatimi Gwanga, South Africa. And now we know the Makati Chisawe, Tarente Batha. Now we say Chimanga, I want to go to Mudau, now we take Ibe Okon, now we say Wako Kipa Rohan Williams, Yawina Katinako, Pira Mwang, you know, and then. South Korea. On our Shabam Yavidaka, hey, Chung Babaku Pioneno, the Octobin of Pira and Wugan of Genze, a Babu Pia Muria, which get a chimpante, Kakato Naurida, Akutado and the Chimanga Baku Genze Sawi, I want to go come for Kenge, now we take on the Chimanga, Sesore, now from Pira Muavu Yoneno, Abade Anonia and Fuka Modeba, now I've seen a policy, and Pira Yavada Guino and Eno, there on Pira Wugans of Genze, the Bakubao, Timmy Guagalino. Area South Korea, Ibaguina Kakati, Wang Hin Buem, Yaguino Kakati, Naguzali Gay Hyoko, Bagopie, Akuin Blind Pass, Wadeno, now with the Chilabam Yavidaka, Timigo Modau, Modawa Ganabaso to Adwadukano, Timigo South Africa, Basemirano, who be the boxer, goalkeeper Atasizanyo, Kim Seong Joo, that's his name, Guangala, South Korea. Goal number, Guangala, South Africa. South Korea, Abadeva Kozemo, Babadeva, Balo, you know, South Korea, by no quantity, get Denisa. But I'm the second Polampola, Huang Hee Chan, now was everyone in Babago, Lita, Sioko. Now, but a good day, which is saying, Wangi, Hioko, but I'm the Sebatambola. Bakubo Desordeno Lita is Yoko. I get a mass of what I tell Waneno. Now Sarako on Babidi. I'm pure Peter who gets them against one way. 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
14: Manya gange, chesang so umu. So, we have come here to Pearl Radio. The girl, she has been sick for long since childhood, up to now, almost like 12 years. And we have been managing her, trying to take the hospital until we are referred to Mulago hospital until we got a doctor who helped us and treated her and directed us to India to do
13: omuze wa Pale FM katono nyo ayagala okumanya omwana ono omuto omuyita otya omu
14: like my daughter because from my brother she's my daughter
13: yarwala chimpozi. Is it Chimusumbua?
14: Eh, I Nasiko cell. Yeah, Nasiko cell. So they are going to do what we call bone marrow transplant. Yeah, can give us their hand, can say Alhamdulillah. They're just trying because they need like $47,000. And USD dollars is 45,000, so that's the money they want for now. And we're just starting.
13: Now Ugandan money, how much is it?
14: Ugandan money is 165 million. Yeah, so that's the amount they need from us right now. But right now we're just starting. It's only Allah who knows, but we're trying, inshallah.
13: embera jemuisemu no mwanono auliza cha mazima ye Luganda zijja kwa tulutabika utabika muko okusolo kubanga tukisigye kifana ne shitofu kusigye ku kifana ne shitofu nti mwalawe agenze masoro 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
14: since childhood like I was having like 2 years from 5 months. Up to now. So up to now. So we have been
13: so assembly on Sindarong Kulia Bulunjinya.
14: Okay. She has been sick since like childhood, like four to five months up to now. So that's why we are saying he has like 12 years, because that's what those are the years she has right now. It was just from her childhood. So that is it. So
13: wamutwalako mudwaliro lyonna osobola okubanga ofuna ogezaako ku ddwaliro lyonna osobola okubanga ofuna obujjanjabi.
14: They've been treating her, but just, you know, sickle cell has a lot of pains in the joints, so I've been managing her for those pains. I've been treating her for the pains.
13: What do you get out of the jungle? We don't need to do that.
14: I've been treating her in Bali and like how village is there, capture. So like for him, he has been there. And like we can refer them to Bali, also Mulago like that. But when they got the deceased was 2017, in Bali there, and they, because they have been treating her, they didn't know what was the problem, you know. Also, testing her, they say, well, malaria, just like that, but the pain is still there, continuing,
13: How does Kumakutu Ugachike Musambu, Kamuze Mwenda Pale FM, Kula Rio Mundu Wabuliji, Chochinyini, Waluwe Ntandikidene Nkugama Nti, ofuna mko kufukosefu no mira umizi peini kira no gamba nja kuwa 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
14: Right now, like the pain was not so, like he has swallowed some painkillers. There is some painkillers they give her. They do, it's a bit strong to her. So whenever she just got pain, that's what we give that, because the pain she can go, I know people know, cannot help, just help for some time. Like maybe all the time is just, she's sick all the time. Every, like, if she stays, maybe a week, 2 weeks, when she's okay. Or 1 month there. But all the time, she's just sick, and also she's so expensive that, like, feeding her, she can't eat things, all the things. She just needs things which are expensive, on her side also. Because sometimes the sickle cell, the blood can go down in the body. So they want us also to be taking some medicine, can add her blood. So, the pain is when she has worsened, aren't you as worse now? Can even add her blood, I think.
13: Oyogedde ku painkiller zino zaagenda maaso okuba ng'amira olunaku oyinza okumuwanga painkiller zimeka oba asobola okubeerawo olunaku nga tamize ku painkiller zino olusinga obulumi tebuzze
14: no there is some like syrup I don't know for my no it's called like movin some movin or it is something like syrup but they're not syrup but it's called movin. Yeah, it is so good for painkillers, but not everyone, but mostly those kind of sick people. But they do give them that. Yes. And some faithful also add blood, and there's some tab called what? Faithful is folic acid. 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
14: she needs like okay it depends like when you're ready with the money then they can take her so after that after like operating her she can take there like 3 to 4 weeks in the hospital there then after duration of stay in India again you stay like 1 week after like doing that transplant so 2 to 2 months like post transplant yeah can be total can be like 3 months being there in India total of this
13: what game is esatu ngoli mugwangeria India auliza akalo kumusigia chifanani akumulaga mulage kugamba like batu kabatia oba stage where to say skoserwa Fatuma watu say okuga matacha sura kubanga longo sibwa nga yita gwanga lya India
14: since it was December it was August last year yeah when they recommend this about her yeah because they said people of sickle cell they can just stay like up to 23 if they go 23 years if she's beyond that she cannot get healed automatically she'll have to pass on so you have to do it between
13: ulida. 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
14: Why they say like that? Yeah, also
13: ndi waliwo engeri y'okumuyamba kuwera ddala nga akyali mutoto kale mwanguyire the earlier the better.
14: Yeah, that's what it's, yeah. That's what they told us. Yeah, at least if you can try and you can treat her at this period, then she'll be okay.
13: Okay.
14: Yes. That she'll be fine. Because there is also someone, she's not the first one. There is someone also, they did that. Because it's expensive. Yeah, not all people can do, like, can fall sick, but it's so expensive also, the way you have had your people. That such amount, yeah, but that's what I told us. If you try and you get that, then she'll be fine.
13: Okay, ngatuonzika program ya lero kubanda bakaddeko kagenze banange betago solo kwanga nte program endala zijja solo kwanga zigenda maso solo kubanga nozigenda maso mama Fatuma ono njagala otisige kuchwana ni katuno nyo jemu wanga alira ndaba empewo nyingi ate omuntu wasikoseyo n'empewo takwatagana
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15: Nige je kitu kwa
14: bwana. Swenda ndio. And then say, yeah, that is it. Yeah. Like yeah. So like that even like washing her own clothes, no. Cause coldness. She's not supposed to touch anything cold when it is rainy. Maybe when it is too hot, she can do some washing a bit, but not too much. If she just come too cold, then just fall sick at that time. So they want her to be full covered. Yeah, even if daytime, anytime, even. Let me say, I don't know. Full time, it's just like to remain warm. It's like that. That's why I don't know.
13: Okay, Mudachi Kanga Sato. How is the party from Magasera Kan? 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
0: The inside story. 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
0: This is Pearl FM ekulera omuntu wa bulijjo wonawo kyasinzira okuleka nti otuuliza weebale nyeebale eddala KM Properties bagamba nti bakyalinawo ettaka era nga Buvuma ku mazzi project ekyagenda 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

So people, by design of things, used to walk to work. Yes, people from Mtinda would walk to Kampala, to their offices, work, and walk back. But guess what? Walking to work has now become a protest mechanism that we have to spend tons of money and tear gas and everything to try and stop people from walking to work. That is something we should celebrate as tremendous changes. These are challenges that we must deal with. Corruption is a big problem. We have a country where we glorify the corrupt.

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1: In 4 weeks in Parliament as Speaker. Others thought I would not make 1 week. Actually, others thought I was not worth being Speaker. 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
1: As speaker, others thought I would not make 1 week. Actually, others thought I was not worth being speaker. I want to tell you, wait and see what God is going to do. Ever had a determined speaker, you have one now. Very self-contented. I'm very contented. Don't sympathize with me in any way. I am experiencing miracles every day. And Pastor Bujingu said everyone should wait for their miracle 2026. Being a speaker was one big miracle that I never expected. So give me some time. Don't push me too much. You will see results.
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0: Okay. Bajita Pale FM 10 mu musamba kamuza mwenda ekula eri omuntu wa bulijjo Jacob Oboth agamba nti don't push me too much. 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
17: Better that we have somebody employing acting capacity who can oversee the ministry. We didn't have anybody in the office. probably some of the things would stall. But now that we have one, I think let's look at the brighter side of things. That's even great because I was not aware that. But now that he has been there, the continuity will be ensured, and the priorities that the substantive minister had will, or Dr. Mingo can handle.
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18: And as we had communicated earlier, we requested all the members of the bar, all the lawyers, to close shop beginning today and now, as we continue tomorrow. And to the members of staff here at the ULS House, to our guests, we are closing this place in the next 10 minutes. And Madam CEO and your team, I expect to have everyone leave immediately. I'm locking the place and going with the key. I'll be the one to open.
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